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In just a few minutes, we put Queen in the artist spotlight. 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

0: time for a Rewind Artist Spotlight, and this time it's Queen. In this vintage clip, guitarist Brian May is asked, how did you deal with the death of Freddie Mercury? Here's Brian.
1: He's part of what we are because we really chiseled this thing out all together, me and John and Freddie and Roger. So, I mean, for a while I didn't want to know, you know, I was very, there was a point, you know, the grieving process where I just didn't want to talk about Queen, didn't want to feel that it was there even, except as history. But I sort of got through that, and now I regard it as part of my life, which will never go away, and it shouldn't go away, really, because it's a big part of what I worked to create.

0: 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I'm Gary Bryan. Coming up in just a few, the top five songs about the sun.
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2: 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But first, let's rewind with Michael Jackson.

All right, it's time for another Rewind Custom Top 5 Countdown, and this time it's a sunny topic, the sun. The top 5 sun songs. In fifth place, it's Soundgarden.

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4: All right, here's your Rewind pop culture quiz. Which band performed three concerts on three continents on the same day, October 23rd, 1995? The answer, after we rewind with No Doubt. You

No Doubt Rewinds. That brings us back to the pop culture quiz. The band that performed three concerts on three continents, Europe, North America, and Australia.

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1: 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In just a few minutes, we're going to put Wham in the artist spotlight. 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Well,

0: right, it's time for another Rewind Artist Spotlight, and this time it's Wham. Why did they break up? Here's George Michael.
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0: 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I'm Gary Bryan. Coming up next, the top five hits for the month of May 1998.
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1: All right, it's time for another Rewind Custom Top 5 Countdown. And this time is the five biggest hits for the month of May 1998. 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

a big month and a big year, May 1998. 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

Up to number one on this list of big hits for May 1998. This Australian supermodel had a number one hit with Torn. Let's rewind with Natalie Imbruglia.

0: Natalie Imbruglia rewinds, and that is our top five countdown. I'm Gary Bryan. I think engineer Brandon Castillo is ready.
1: I think I'm ready.
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0: 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Stop.
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0: Welcome to the Berkshire Garden Update. While the tulips are shy, the local potholes on North Street are in full, glorious bloom. Look at that one on West Street. It's deep. It's jagged. It's already claimed 3 hubcaps. Truly a perennial favorite.
1: Honey, I think the car just got swallowed by a crater on East Street.
0: Ah, the East Reconstruction Project. A classic. It'll be in bloom until, well, 2028.
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REM rewinds, and that brings us back to the pop culture quiz. The woman who was training as a competitive figure skater and then got the call to audition for the band, Terry Nunn of Berlin. Here's their number one hit from Top Gun. Let's rewind.

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1: 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Who taught Van Halen how to be sexy? You'll find out with the Artist Spotlight right after we rewind with the Goo Goo Dolls.

0: right, it's time for another Rewind Artist Spotlight. And this time, it's a band that had a problem. They were too heavy and too serious, and they needed to get sexier. Who taught them how? It was their lead singer, David Lee Roth.
1: The Van Halens, they were playing great music, of course. Eddie is incendiary. 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I have a PA system, and I will personally test every song. 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You're going to be going home alone. You play that.

and then we're gonna play this song, and we're gonna do some James Brown. We picked the ZZ Top. Most of that stuff you can't dance to, but wait, you can dance to that one. And we've got a whole list of tunes like that. There were 200 songs long.

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0: right, it's time for this week's Telephone Top 5 at 844-REWIND-8, the five coolest requests of the week. And we're going to hear from Las Vegas, Ontario, Canada, Indio, California, Georgia, and this call from the home of Sunny 98.1, San Diego.
1: Hi, Gary. This is Tony calling from San Diego. I just wanted to see if you play Say, Say, Say by Michael Jackson and Paul McCartney.

0: Up to number four on this list of the week's five coolest requests at 844-REWIND-8. And a call from Georgia.
1: All right now, Brian. I turned 23 tonight, and the only song that I want to hear is Come On Out.

0: It's Coast to Coast. It's all requests. It's the Telephone Top 5. Let's hear from Indio, California.
1: Hi, Gary Bryan. I'm calling from Indio, California, which is in Southern California. And I would like to hear 8675309 Jenny. And I'm going to get this song stuck in your guys' head. Mwah.

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0: 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And this call comes in from the home of 96.3 KKLZ, Las Vegas.
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0: Colleen Wilberry's Rewind, and that is our telephone top five at 844-REWIND-8. I'm Gary Bryan, along with engineer Brandon Castillo.
1: Right here, man.
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1: Oh, that would be Cashew Goo Goo.
0: Okay, no comment.
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Aerosmith rewinds, and that brings us back to the pop culture quiz. The British band that called their music the nutty sound, Madness. Let's rewind.

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Hope you enjoyed it. 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You're going to find a big Rewind playlist button. It'll show you everything we did on the show this week. 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I'm Gary Bryan. We'll see you next week. And in the meantime, be kind and rewind. 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
1: Ladies and gentlemen, honored by their country, decorated by their queen, loved here in America, here are the Beatles.
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6: Well, hi there, Beatles fans. J.C. Hayes back here again with another Beatles Weekly for the weekend, right in the middle of May. Thanks for joining us. Yeah, it's hard to believe. Memorial Day weekend is just around the corner. Got a great show in store for you this weekend. As a little bit later on in the solo corner, it's an all-Paul edition as he hits number one this week in 1982 with a duet. We'll play that song for you. And speaking of duets, oh wow, have we got a big one for you today. As Paul McCartney has just released a new single where he duets with Ringo Starr from Paul's new album. And we're going to feature it. Plus, this week in 1971, the Ram album was released. And boy, what a monumental one that was. It celebrates its 55th anniversary of its release, and we'll feature some of those songs in the solo corner. But let's start the show today with some early Beatles music, including this one here in the U.S.

A couple of remixes from the early Beatles music, including From Me to You, and starting the show off, Hold Me Tight from Meet the Beatles here in the USA, sounding ever so spectacular. Hope you had your headphones out for that one. In fact, I suggest you always put some earbuds in or listen with headphones if at all possible, because I try to find the best quality sounding Beatles songs ever recorded. And hopefully those were two of them for you right there. Beatles Weekly continues now with something a little more experimental, as the Beatles went into the studio to work on songs for the Revolver album, and this one really sounds different than those first two we just heard.

Well, it was 1966 for the Revolver album, and the Beatles were really getting experimental. And George Harrison with the Indian-influenced song known as Love You Too. And before that, the very psychedelic Tomorrow Never Knows. And by the way, you know, the Revolver album wasn't all like crazy psychedelic music. I mean, there were songs like Here, There, and Everywhere and Got to Get You Into My Life. So, as always, the Beatles, you know, they just changed their sound, whatever mood they were in at the time. So, lots of great sounds on that Revolver LP. You're tuned into Beatles Weekly. Let's give Ringo a shot at the vocals.

0: Well, John Lennon borrowed a line from Chuck Berry's "You Can't Catch Me, Here Come Old Flattop," and that later wound up getting him sued. And he had to pay reparations by recording some songs that were written by the same songwriter. It's just crazy stuff, just for those few words that he used in Come Together. Great tune from Abbey Road here on Beatles Weekly. More to come in the Solo Corner. It's an all-Paul edition as we salute the album Ram, released this week 55 years ago. Plus, we'll debut the brand new Paul McCartney-Ringo Starr duet coming up in the Solo Corner.
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Well, that's one of a handful of songs that no Beatles played any instruments on. It was just vocals by John and Paul, mostly Paul. She's Leaving Home, just such a beautiful and sad song from the Sgt. Pepper's Lonely Hearts Club Band LP. And before that, we heard Misery. Real nice sound here on Beatles Weekly with me, J.C. Hayes. Time for our solo corner now, and it's an all-Paul edition this week because, well, it was just lots going on with Paul this week in history. So let's go to the more recent item, and let's play you that brand-new song with Paul McCartney and Ringo Starr. Paul's new album comes out later this month, known as The Boys of Dungeon Lane. And Paul and Ringo have done a duet for the first time in history. This one's called Home to Us, and it's a good one.

Boy, that's a really nice track from the new album by Paul McCartney, The Boys at Dungeon Lane. Ringo and Paul together, a duet for the first time, and that song called Home to Us, sounding spectacular with its debut here on Beatles Weekly. Oh man, I love that song. Let's continue in the solo corner. Here's another duet Paul did that hit number one 44 years ago this week. It's with Stevie Wonder from 1982. This week, number one, Ebony and Ivory.

Yeah, big smash hit number one this week in 1982, 44 years ago for Paul McCartney and Stevie Wonder, Ebony and Ivory. It was on the Tug of War album, and as a single, it spent 7 weeks at number one, making it the fourth biggest hit of 1982 here in the Solo Corner on Beatles Weekly. Well, this week in 1971, Paul McCartney really outdid himself with the Ram album. Boy, what an incredible LP it was. And it was released this week in 1971. So let's hear kind of like the title track on Beatles Weekly. Here's Ram On.

0: 55 years ago this week, Paul McCartney and Linda McCartney released the album Ram. That song, Too Many People, was the first song on the album. It kind of poked fun at John Lennon. It was Paul's way of saying, hey, you broke up the band. You broke it in two. But John got him back with a song called How Do You Sleep? So, you know, they were kind of even and at the time, right? Not very happy with each other at that moment in time. But they did make up, thank goodness, and did get back together as friends after that. Ram, what a great album, part of the Solo Corner here on Beatles Weekly. Hey, stick around, we've got more to come, including a track that's a social statement from Paul McCartney and the White Album on the way.
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3: Berkshire County's Relay for Life event returns inside Monument Mountain Regional High School in Great Barrington on Saturday, June 27th from noon until 9. We're here with event lead Ray Gardino to give us a rundown of the day.
4: Yeah, we're going to start off at noontime. We'll do typical that we've always done. We'll do our survivor and caregiver lap. And then, you know, there's a variety of things that will go on throughout the day. Our relay teams will be doing some fundraising. We have some live music that will be playing in the auditorium as this goes on throughout the day. There's, you know, different raffles and stuff, and of course we've always talked about the golf ball draft that we do later in the afternoon, which is a fundraiser. And then we'll conclude in the evening with our luminary ceremony first, and then our silent lap, which should be right around 9 o'clock, 8:30, 9 o'clock.
3: Ray, how can people get more details?
4: They can contact me directly, and my email address is ray.gardino@yahoo.com, or my cell phone is 413-717-2592.

taken from Anthology 3. That George Harrison song was recorded in 1968. It was supposed to be on the White Album, but the Beatles turned it down and said, no, we don't want it on the album. So it wasn't released, but of course it was on Anthology, and then George also released it as a solo artist on one of his solo albums. This is Beatles Weekly, and we're getting into it with The Walrus.

0: serviceable villain. You kissed the vice of my mistress, that just would be fine.
1: So it was 1967. The Beatles were in the studio recording this wacky, crazy I Am the Walrus song that John Lennon had written. And they just happened to be playing in the background during the mixing session on the radio, Shakespeare's King Lear. And, you know, somebody came up with the idea. I don't know if it was John. It probably was. He said, hey, let's put that on the end of the record or through the last minute or so. So they did, and that's what you heard there at the very end. Sit you down, Father, rest you. That's all part of Shakespeare's King Lear. Wrapping up this weekend's edition of Beatles Weekly. J.C. Hayes, thanks so much for tuning into the show. We'll do it again next weekend, same time and same place. In the meantime, don't forget to look us up on Facebook. Just search for Beatles Weekly in the search bar. And until next weekend, we'll see you back here. Don't forget, keep your eyes on the long and winding road.
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Another great song? It's almost like we planned it that way. 100.1 and 103.3 Whoopee FM. The Berkshire's greatest hits of the 80s and 90s. Just stay-

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1: Here's the latest from the Berkshire News Network. A motorcyclist was airlifted to Bay State Medical Center after suffering serious injuries in a crash on Main Road in Monterey this past Saturday. Residents were told to avoid the area. The Berkshire Eagle reports Sergeant Gregory Jones said at 5:10 p.m. on Saturday, traffic on the road had resumed normal operation. The crash is under investigation by State and Otis Police. At the Pittsfield Common on Saturday, dozens of residents commiserated about skyrocketing rents while advocates proposed a solution, capping rent increases. According to the Berkshire Eagle, in Berkshire County, 54% of renters spend more than 30% of their income on rent. A ballot initiative, which needs another 12,429 signatures by June 14th, seeks to cap rent increases at the rate of inflation or 5%, whichever is lower, with a few exceptions. Opponents of the idea believe the cap could harm development and property values, causing economic harm to municipalities. Last year, inflation was 2.7%. Under the proposed ballot measure, that would make the maximum rent increase for an apartment renting for $1,000 a month $27 at that rate. And secondary school progress reports, which were set to go out Friday for Pittsfield students, were impacted by a recent data breach. Canvas, a platform the schools use to publish course information and assignments, was compromised on April 29th and May 7th. The Berkshire Eagle reports interim superintendent Latif Phillips said during Wednesday's school committee meeting, quote, "Typically, Canvas speaks to our power school system, and that's where parents get the grades," unquote. The district said in a statement that because of the incident, quote, "the API integration that allows information to sync between Canvas and power school has been temporarily disabled," unquote. Secondary school grades are still being input into Canvas, and the district advised parents to check it directly for the most up-to-date grade information. That's the latest from the Berkshire News Network.
2: ABC News, I'm Sherry Preston. Peace Talks seeming

0: drone strike on a nuclear plant in the United Arab Emirates. Gas prices here at home now averaging around $4.50 a gallon. Republicans acknowledging little can be done to lower prices beyond reopening the Strait of Hormuz. The war and its economic toll have damaged the president's approval ratings, but his sway within the Republican Party remains strong.
1: Louisiana Senator Bill Cassidy losing his primary race to a Trump-supported candidate. Cassidy voted to remove President Trump from office following the January 6th Capitol riots. Austin, Texas police arresting the third and final suspect in the 48-hour shooting spree that left one person critically injured and the city gripped with fear. A quarter million New York City commuters are gripped with fear at the possibility of getting to work this morning amid the nation's biggest mass transit strike. The Long Island Railroad shut down this morning. This is ABC News.
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5: Good morning, everyone. Happy Monday. Forecast calling for a mostly sunny day, 86 for a high. Tonight, mostly clear, a low of 64. And tomorrow, got a chance for showers and thunderstorms mid to late afternoon. Otherwise, mostly sunny and temperatures reaching up toward 90 degrees. Right now, we're at 54. In North Adams and Pittsfield, it is your morning wake-up on a Monday, May 18th, and Journey, Whoopi FM.

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The Berkshire's greatest hits of the 80s and 90s.

Roxette, The Look, Morning Wake Up, Berkshire's greatest hits of the 80s, 90s, and more. Whoopi FM, it is the 18th of May. Looking back on this day in history, in 1783, the first United Empire loyalists, known to American patriots as Tories, arrive in Canada to take refuge under the British crown. 1860, Abraham Lincoln is nominated for the presidency at the Republican Convention. 1863, the Siege of Vicksburg commences. 1871, the Kiowa chief Setanta joins with other Native Americans to massacre a wagon train near the Red River in northeastern Texas. In 1896, Supreme Court rules separate but equal constitutional in Plessy versus Ferguson. 1910, Halley's Comet brushes Earth with its tail without causing a feared doomsday, easing widespread panic, passing the planet every 75 to 76 years. It was

0: first recorded in 1682, last seen in 1986, and is expected to return in 2061. 1917, U.S. Congress passes the Selective Service Act. 1920, Pope John Paul II, born on this date. 1974, India joins the nuclear club. 1980 on this date, Ian Curtis of Joy Division dies by suicide, also on this date in 1980. I remember watching this on the news, Mount St. Helens erupts. 2012, Facebook, the world's largest social network, holds its initial public offering and raises $16 billion. And that's this day in history.
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Morning Wake Up, Berkshire's greatest hits of the 80s, 90s, and more. Find them all right here, Whoopi FM, coming up in our 8 o'clock hour later this morning. My dear friend, Stephanie Martin, the financial wellness coach for Greylock Federal Credit Union, will be joining us again, 8 o'clock hour. So we're going to move our 8:20 Misty Moonlight Movie Trivia Contest to our final break next hour. So we'll give somebody a chance to win that $15 gift card right around 7:50 to your breakfast fix since 96, the Misty Moonlight Diner. A lot of people love the Misty. So we'll give

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1: Here's the latest from the Berkshire News Network. A motorcyclist was airlifted to Bay State Medical Center after suffering serious injuries in a crash on Main Road in Monterey this past Saturday. Residents were told to avoid the area. The Berkshire Eagle reports Sergeant Gregory Jones said at 5:10 p.m. on Saturday, traffic on the road had resumed normal operation. The crash is under investigation by State and Otis Police. At the Pittsfield Common on Saturday, dozens of residents commiserated about skyrocketing rents while advocates proposed a solution, capping rent increases. According to the Berkshire Eagle, in Berkshire County, 54% of renters spend more than 30% of their income on rent. A ballot initiative, which needs another 12,429 signatures by June 14th, seeks to cap rent increases at the rate of inflation or 5%, whichever is lower, with a few exceptions. Opponents of the idea believe the cap could harm development and property values, causing economic harm to municipalities. Last year, inflation was 2.7%. Under the proposed ballot measure, that would make the maximum rent increase for an apartment renting for $1,000 a month $27 at that rate. And secondary school progress reports, which were set to go out Friday for Pittsfield students, were impacted by a recent data breach. Canvas, a platform the schools use to publish course information and assignments, was compromised on April 29th and May 7th. The Berkshire Eagle reports interim superintendent Latifah Phillips said during Wednesday's school committee meeting, quote, "Typically, Canvas speaks to our power school system, and that's where parents get the grades," unquote. The district said in a statement that because of the incident, quote, the AP

0: AI integration that allows information to sync between Canvas and PowerSchool has been temporarily disabled, unquote. Secondary school grades are still being input into Canvas, and the district advised parents to check it directly for the most up-to-date grade information.
1: That's the latest from the Berkshire News Network.
2: ABC News, I'm Sherry Preston. Peace talks seemingly stalled in the fight with Iran. Here's ABC's Lana Moise.
3: Oil prices rising overnight after a drone strike on a nuclear plant in the United Arab Emirates. Gas prices here at home now averaging around $4.50 a gallon. Republicans acknowledging little can be done to lower prices beyond reopening the Strait of Hormuz. The war and its economic toll have damaged the president's approval ratings, but his sway within the Republican Party remains strong.
2: Louisiana Senator Bill Cassidy losing his primary race to a Trump-supported candidate. Cassidy voted to remove President Trump from office following the January 6th Capitol riots. Austin, Texas police arresting the third and final suspect in the 48-hour shooting spree that left one person critically injured and the city gripped with fear. A 250,000 New York City commuters are gripped with fear at the possibility of getting to work this morning amid the nation's biggest mass transit strike. The Long Island Railroad shut down this morning. This is ABC News.
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0: taking a look at sports. The conference semifinals finally wrapped up. The Cavaliers beat the Pistons last night, 125-94. Cleveland wins 4-3. They advance to take on the Knicks, which means the conference finals begin tonight at 8:30. Spurs taking on the Thunder. Playoffs round two in the NHL. Sabres and Canadians, their final game, game seven, tonight at 7:30. With that series locked up, 3 games apiece. The conference finals begin Wednesday night. Major League Baseball, Braves all over the Red Sox, 8-1. Mets beat the Yankees, 7-6. And the Phillies shut out the Pirates, the final there, 6-0.
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0: Mostly sunny today, warm, high near 86 degrees. Mostly clear tonight, 64 the low. And tomorrow, got a chance for showers, maybe thunderstorms, mid to late afternoon. Otherwise, mostly sunny tomorrow, high getting up there towards 90 degrees. So, we'll see. We've got 56 degrees currently, North Adams and Pittsfield. Morning wake up, Berkshire's greatest hits of the 80s, 90s, and more. When Laura Branigan, Whoopee FM.

0: Grease music for your Monday morning. That's Summer Nights. And yeah, over the next couple of days anyway, definitely going to feel like summer. Whoopi FM, your morning wake up. Want to remind you, the GE Pensioners Club has scheduled a monthly dinner for today, 1 p.m. I know, sounds more like lunch, but it's a dinner, 1 p.m. It's at the Skyline at the A, 303 Crane Avenue. 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

0: Guns N' Roses, that's Sweet Child of Mine, your morning wake up, and the Berkshire's greatest hits of the 80s, 90s, and more. 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Whoopee FM. 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This Wednesday, May 20th, this Wednesday at 6 p.m., basic budgeting will be presented via Zoom and will help attendees set up a spending and saving plan, plus identify challenges and create short and long-term financial goals, plus steps to achieve them. If you want more information about that or other, yeah, there's more workshops coming up, but to register or more info, greylock.org/CEC. If it's happening in the Berkshires, you'll hear about it on Whoopee F.
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0: Here's the latest from the Berkshire News Network. A motorcyclist was airlifted to Bay State Medical Center after suffering serious injuries in a crash on Main Road in Monterey this past Saturday. Residents were told to avoid the area. The Berkshire Eagle reports Sergeant Gregory Jones said at 5:10 p.m. on Saturday, traffic on the road had resumed normal operation. The crash is under investigation by State and Otis Police. At the Pittsfield Common on Saturday, dozens of residents commiserated about skyrocketing rents while advocates proposed a solution, capping rent increases. According to the Berkshire Eagle, in Berkshire County, 54% of renters spend more than 30% of their income on rent. A ballot initiative, which needs another 12,429 signatures by June 14th, seeks to cap rent increases at the rate of inflation or 5%, whichever is lower, with a few exceptions. Opponents of the idea believe the cap could harm development and property values, causing economic harm to municipalities. Last year, inflation was 2.7%. Under the proposed ballot measure, that would make the maximum rent increase for an apartment renting for $1,000 a month $27 at that rate. And secondary school progress reports, which were set to go out Friday for Pittsfield students, were impacted by a recent data breach. Canvas, a platform the schools use to publish course information and assignments, was compromised on April 29th and May 7th. The Berkshire Eagle reports Interim Superintendent Latifa Phillips said during Wednesday's school committee meeting, quote, "Typically, Canvas speaks to our power school system, and that's where parents get the grades," unquote. The district said in a statement that because of the incident, quote, "the API integration that allows information to sync between Canvas and power school has been temporarily disabled," unquote. Secondary school grades are still being input into Canvas, and the district advised parents to check it directly for the most up-to-date grade information. That's the latest from the Berkshire News Network.
1: ABC News, I'm Sherry Preston. President Trump says Iran, in his words, better get moving fast and agree to a peace deal. This as the United Arab Emirates says a drone hit the edge of the country's only nuclear power plant. Oil traders reacting by pushing oil prices up this morning. Brent crude trading at about $110 a barrel. Hundreds of thousands of people trying to figure out a new way to get to work this morning with the busiest commuter rail system in the country shut down. Workers at the Long Island Railroad are on strike. ABC's Allison.

0: But the union saying this strike would not have happened if the MTA and LIRR offered our members the reasonable terms the government recommended multiple times.
1: About 250,000 people use the LIRR every day. 3 people under arrest after a string of random shootings in Austin, Texas. 4 people were hurt. This is ABC News.
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2: Once again, checking out sports NBA. The conference semifinals wrapped up last night. Cavaliers beat the Pistons 125-94. Cleveland wins 4-3. They advance to take on the Knicks in the conference finals, which begin tonight, 8:30, first game. Spurs take on the Thunder. Playoffs round two. They'll wrap up tonight. Sabres and Canadiens with their game seven at 7:30 tonight. The conference finals begin on Wednesday. And Major League Baseball, Braves stomped the Red Sox 8-1. Mets beat the Yankees by 1-7-6. And the Phillies shut out the Pirates 6-0, the final.
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2: Mostly sunny today, 86 degrees for a high. Mostly clear tonight, 64. Your overnight low tomorrow. Got a chance for showers, maybe thunderstorms, mid to late afternoon. Otherwise, mostly sunny tomorrow. High getting up there toward 90 degrees. We are at...

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The Berkshire's greatest hits of the 80s and 90s.

gave it to that conga. Miami Sound Machine with, of course, Gloria Estefan. Conga. Morning Wake Up, Berkshire's greatest hits of the 80s, 90s, and more. Whoopee FM. I think this is cool. The Lenox Farmers Market is returning for the 2026 summer season. And that's 11 a.m. to 3 p.m. Fridays, starting this coming May 22nd through September 11th at St. Anne Church, 134 Main Street, Lenox. 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

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Again, kicking off this Friday, 11 a.m. to 3 p.m., and running every Friday through September 11th. If it's happening in the Berkshires, you'll hear about it on Whoopi FM.

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0: Springsteen and the E Streeters, Born to Run. Morning wake up, Berkshire's greatest hits of the 80s, 90s, and more. Whoopi FM. If you missed it last hour, I'll mention it again. We've got Stephanie Martin, who I've known forever. Don't want to make her sound old, but yeah, for quite some time, let's say. 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

0: could harm development and property values, causing economic harm to municipalities. Last year, inflation was 2.7%. Under the proposed ballot measure, that would make the maximum rent increase for an apartment renting for $1,000 a month $27 at that rate. And secondary school progress reports, which were set to go out Friday for Pittsfield students, were impacted by a recent data breach. Canvas, a platform the schools use to publish course information and assignments, was compromised on April 29th and May 7th. The Berkshire Eagle Report's interim superintendent, Tifa Phillips, said during Wednesday's school committee meeting, quote, "Typically, Canvas speaks to our power school system, and that's where parents get the grades," unquote. The district said in a statement that because of the incident, quote, "the API integration that allows information to sync between Canvas and Power School has been temporarily disabled," unquote. Secondary school grades are still being input into Canvas, and the district advised parents to check it directly for the most up-to-date grade information. That's the latest from the Berkshire News Network.
1: ABC News, I'm Sherry Preston. President Trump says Iran, in his words, better get moving fast and agree to a peace deal. This as the United Arab Emirates says a drone hit the edge of the country's only nuclear power plant. Oil traders reacting by pushing oil prices up this morning. Brent crude trading at about $110 a barrel. Hundreds of thousands of people trying to figure out a new way to get to work this morning with the busiest commuter rail system in the country shut down. Workers at the Long Island Railroad are on strike. ABC's Allison Kosick.
2: The MTA, which operates the railroad, says our last offer literally gave them everything they said they wanted in terms of pay, but they rejected even that. But the union saying this strike would not have happened if the MTA and LIRR offered our members the reasonable terms the government recommended multiple times.
1: About 250,000 people use the LIRR every day. Three people under arrest after a string of random shootings in Austin, Texas. Four people were hurt. This is ABC News.
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0: great one you never hear. Bryan Adams, This Time. Morning Wake Up, Berkshire's greatest hits of the 80s, 90s, and more. 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
0: Superstar celebs' birthdays, May 18th. Couple no longer with us. Actress and first female head writer of Saturday Night Live, Tina Fey, who also co-created 30 Rock. She wrote the script for Mean Girls. She was in Baby Mama, Date Night. She's 56. Actor, country singer, George Strait. Pure Country 2, The Gift. Grand Champion, The Soldier. He's 74. Actor Chow Yun-Fat, Hard Boiled, The Killer, Crouching Tiger, Hidden Dragon, Pirates of the Caribbean at World's End, Anna and the King, Bulletproof Monk. He's 71. Multiple tenured keyboardist for the rock group Yes. Rick Wakeman is 77 today. Musician, lead singer of Devo, and film composer Mark Mothersbaugh, 76. Singer-songwriter, surfer, Jack Johnson, 51 today. Actor Alan Leach from Rome, Downton Abbey, Cowboys and Angels, Bohemian Rhapsody. He's 45. Mr. October, former pro baseballer Reggie Jackson, 80 years old. No longer with us. The head of the Catholic Church from 1978 until 2005, Pope John Paul II, who passed away at 84 years old. And the last emperor of Russia, Nicholas II, who died at the relatively young age of 50 back in 1918, would have celebrated a birthday today. Happy birthday, one and all. Birthdays brought to you by the fantastic folks at the Animal Inn of the Berkshires. If you're looking for a place for your pet to stay and play, check out the Animal Inn, Hubbard Avenue.
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Here's your question this morning. Nicole Kidman, Robin Williams, and Elijah Wood are just some of the featured voices for what animated movie about penguins? So looking for the name of the movie. Again, Nicole Kidman, Robin Williams, and Elijah Wood are just some of the featured voices in what animated movie about penguins? 458-1001. 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

Alton Avenue in Pittsfield. Nice job, Jeff. Enjoy your day. We'll have another question for you tomorrow morning. Coming up, news. And then our special guest, Stephanie Martin from Greylock Federal Credit Union. Foo Fighters on Whoopee.

0: In Berkshire County, 54% of renters spend more than 30% of their income on rent. A ballot initiative, which needs another 12,429 signatures by June 14th, seeks to cap rent increases at the rate of inflation or 5%, whichever is lower, with a few exceptions. Opponents of the idea believe the cap could harm development and property values, causing economic harm to municipalities. Last year, inflation was 2.7%. Under the proposed ballot measure, that would make the maximum rent increase for an apartment renting for $1,000 a month $27 at that rate. And secondary school progress reports, which were set to go out Friday for Pittsfield students, were impacted by a recent data breach. Canvas, a platform the schools use to publish course information and assignments, was compromised on April 29th and May 7th. The Berkshire Eagle reports interim superintendent Tifa Phillips said during Wednesday's school committee meeting, quote, "Typically, Canvas speaks to our power school system, and that's where parents get the grades," unquote. The district said in a statement that because of the incident, quote, "the API integration that allows information to sync between Canvas and Power School has been temporarily disabled," unquote. Secondary school grades are still being input into Canvas, and the district advised parents to check it directly for the most up-to-date grade information. That's the latest from the Berkshire News Network.
1: ABC News, I'm Sherry Preston. Talks are resuming this morning in a strike that's stopping the busiest commuter rail system in its tracks. About 250,000 people usually use the Long Island Railroad to get to work. This is the first morning rush of the strike, and ABC's Krista McNally's on Long Island, where

0: making their way west from here at Ronkonkoma.
1: Four people are hurt after a random shooting spree in Austin, Texas. Three people now under arrest, the youngest only 15 years old. President Trump warning, quote, there won't be anything left of Iran if its leaders don't move quickly to agree to a peace deal. This is ABC News.
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4: Check it out, sports. Last night, the conference semifinals in the NBA ended as the Cavaliers beat the Pistons 125-94. So Cleveland wins that series 4-3. They advance to take on the Knicks in the conference finals, which begins tonight, 8:30. First game between the Spurs and the Thunder. Round two of the NHL playoffs. That will conclude tonight because Sabres and Canadiens are on their game seven tonight at 7:30. That's currently locked up 3 games apiece. Then the conference finals begin Wednesday. Major League Baseball, Braves clobbered the Red Sox 8-1. The Mets beat the Yankees 7-6. And the Phillies blanketed the Pirates 6-0.
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4: Forecast for today looking to be sunny and warm, 86 for a high, mostly clear tonight, a low of 64, so it could be a little sticky sleeping weather-wise. Tomorrow, chance for showers, maybe thunderstorms, mid to late afternoon, otherwise mostly sunny tomorrow, high reaching up there till 90 degrees. So we'll see. Right now, we are at 61 in North Adams and Pittsfield. Coming up after Peaches and Herb, my good friend Stephanie Martin, we're going to talk finance, financial wellness, balancing your budget. Some good tips coming up.

0: Memorial Day. I just
1: hush
0: feels
1: now.
0: Like May's flying by. Stephanie Martin joining me this morning here in the Bishop West Real Estate Studio. Good morning.
1: Good morning.
0: Great to see you as always.
1: Great to be seen and to see you.
0: Thank you. it's just funny now that I have you and your mom as frequent guests. Your mom texted me a couple of weeks ago. Well, how about this date? And I texted her back, sorry, your daughter's coming in on that date. So it's like, okay, we'll find another way to squeeze her in.
1: And we did.
0: But it's just, it's funny.
1: Yeah.
0: It's like the two, you know, just trying to get you both in. And it'd be great to have you both at the same time, but you cover different subjects.
1: It does overlap in some ways, right?
0: Yeah.
1: You know, her organization, helps with funding other nonprofits,
0: right,
1: and other great community organizations. And mine as well can help with that, as well as your own personal finances.
0: That was spoken like a true professional. Yeah.
1: I try.
0: Things been good? Busy?
1: Things have been very busy. Very
0: like
1: busy.
0: Like good busy or, oh my goodness.
1: Yes. Well, like you just said, next week is Memorial Day.
0: I'm
1: so
0: in.
1: I don't really know how we got here. But it's just been very busy. I just got back from a conference. I flew back from Portland and boy, are my arms tired.
0: Try
1: that
0: the
1: was
0: veal.
1: Just for you.
0: You'll be in town all week.
1: Literally.
0: But you were supplying your financial knowledge,
1: yes,
0: or wellness
1: Learning and sharing. We, it's called Inclusive, the conference organizers. It's learning how to meet people where they're at and learning what tools and programs and things we can develop and do better to serve our community.
0: Right.
1: The last thing you want to have is someone tell you what you need. We should be asking and doing research and
0: things of that nature.
1: Yes, yes. So it was a fabulous concert. Well,
0: concert.
1: You can tell I'm tired. Conference.
0: and I think I asked you this last time, but they couldn't. Like, there's nowhere closer to home in Portland, Oregon.
1: They move around. So they had one in New York City a year or so ago. They're planning New Orleans next year. So.
0: Well, I think it speaks volumes for the work that you do,
1: mm-hmm,
0: not just you, but I mean, everybody at Greylock, that they have,
1: yes,
0: somebody, you know, people from your, you know, organization travel all the way there.
1: Yes. Flying in from Puerto Rico, they're talking about all over the U.S., which is amazing in U.S. territories. But it was a great support for all of the work that we are doing, and it feels good to know that we're doing all the right things.
0: I would think so, yeah.
1: And to get, and you don't need validation, but it feels really good to know we are on the right path to support our community.
0: Yeah, so you'll be future trip, you'll be taking.
1: I would love to go on another one, but we have a nice team of coaches that we like to rotate to share the wealth. So.
0: So the next group that won't have you will be going,
1: yeah,
0: someplace nice and tropical and be like, damn.
1: Yeah.
0: No,
1: it's great to have an opportunity to explore other places. I've never been to Portland, so that was great. I got to see very little of Portland.
0: I was going to say, I'm sure you were so busy that you,
1: yes, yeah,
0: you probably saw very little.
1: We got a chance to tour a couple credit unions and hear about the programs that they offer and some of the community things that they do. And
0: now, do you know if those programs will initiate new things because of your
1: potentially
0: visit?
1: Potentially, yeah. We doing financial wellness coaching, I got a chance to share a lot about what we do for coaching programs, and I got a chance to network with some folks that credit unions who haven't started or are just beginning to start to offer coaching and classes. So
0: yeah, I'm sure they learned some, mm-hmm, very helpful advice.
1: Absolutely. Absolutely. As did I. I took lots of notes.
0: I took lots of notes.
1: Of
0: now,
1: notes.
0: Of course, I immediately thought of you, but I noticed that Greylock this Wednesday is having a webinar. Is that the right?
1: Yes, yes. We frequently will offer free webinars.
0: Yeah, very important.
1: Mm-hmm.
0: And there's actually a ton of them in the month of May.
1: Absolutely.
0: But yeah, I saw basic budgeting.
1: Yes.
0: And I'm like,

0: I should ask Stephanie if she's going to be a part of that. I know that there's many employees, and
1: yes,
0: but I know if you had any.
1: I personally am not on this particular webinar just because I'm at another community event. But again, we rotate and share the wealth.
0: How often do you spend actually at the office? It seems like you're always
1: quite a bit, actually, especially this week after coming back from a conference. But the webinars, and especially budgeting, it's not sexy to feel like I got to sit down and budget, right? No one wants to do that. So we try to take the pain out of getting started. We also will share tools, you know, if you need a budgeting worksheet or some suggestions. And if you're just not sure where to start, then we can set up a coaching session, which is also free.
0: So Greylock, I guess in terms, makes it sexy?
1: We try. We try. I mean,
0: I've never heard that before. It's not sexy. You know, nobody wants to. Okay.
1: No one says, let's go sit down and budget. But a lot of times I will encourage folks to, you sit down with a cup of coffee in the morning. If you don't want to sit down with the entire budget, can you fill in a number this morning? Sure. Wait till tomorrow.
0: Now, is normally mornings the best? I would think.
1: The workshop is in the evening, but I'm just saying.
0: No, I'm saying, but personally.
1: But think about if people who are thumbing through their phone, right? You're online for 15 to 20 minutes. Could you plug in a figure on your budget in that 15 minutes? Absolutely.
0: But just waking up, would that necessarily be the best time?
1: Yeah,
0: to try
1: you're sharper.
0: Your mental...
1: You're sharper. It doesn't. Maybe. But it doesn't mean you have to think hard. It's how much is my phone bill? Let's look up, what did I pay? Mark that down. Done for today. You don't have to do it all right now.
0: All right, I guess that makes sense.
1: But if you just kick the can down the curb, it's not going to get done.
0: Kick the can down the curb.
1: Mm-hmm.
0: Okay.
1: Mm-hmm. I'm sure there's other phrases. That's what I came up with.
0: And you know what? That works just fine. We're going to take a quick break. More with Stephanie. Don't go anywhere right after this.
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0: efficient with your time and energy there, which turns into your money.
1: If I have to run to the store to get one item, should I like...
0: You should try to figure out, can you get by with what you have so that when you are passing the store or another family member is passing the store can get the item or items that you need. The big thing is we live in a I need it now, immediate gratification.
1: Well, yeah, but if you're like making dinner...
0: It's planning, right? It's planning ahead. So sometimes you can find substitutions online. And I'm just saying, we were making some kind of dish the other day and realized I didn't have whatever random ingredient. And I looked it up when you use the rind from a lime, you could substitute in this particular recipe. So I said, oh, perfect. I happen to have a lime.
1: What was it substituting for?
0: Kefir leaves.
1: Really?
0: I was making a curry dish. Yeah. Yeah. A lot of it is planning. We just aren't planning enough. And I don't mean you have to plan out every second of the day, but a lot of times I'm just going to run to the, do you have somebody that lives within closer proximity to your house that you could borrow said item from?
1: Think about that.
0: Mm-hmm.
1: Could you go the other route? And if you had to go to the store for one thing, try and...
0: Pick up a few. Absolutely.
1: Think of what else you needed so that would limit future trips.
0: And in our house, so now we have all of the adult children back home, which is great. They're going to be saving some money and paying off some...
1: Great.
0: It is. I'm loving it. But
1: if they're saving money, that means you're spending more.
0: Not necessarily. So having adult children in the house, everybody's now responsible to help with meal prep. So if we decide ahead of time, hey, Tuesday night's your night, let's plan ahead on your way home so you're not making an extra trip. Why don't you pick up the stuff for tomorrow night's dinner?
1: So everybody has a different meal night that they're in charge of? That's a great idea.
0: Yes, very. And if there's leftovers, we all talk about who gets the leftovers for lunch so you don't have to spend any more money on buying lunch.
1: And you don't have to throw it out.
0: Exactly.
1: Waste money in that regard.
0: Yes.
1: So that's a great idea.
0: And hopefully you don't throw things out. Is if you package it and put it in the freezer, it can be your TV dinner the night where you just don't feel like cooking. You're running in between, sports things and after work activities.
1: Some foods, though, they don't take well.
0: They don't. But there are many. There are many that do.
1: Mm-hmm. Okay, yes.
0: There are many that do.
1: There are many
0: would
1: that
0: be great.
1: Do.
0: But a lot of times we talk about the food graveyard. A lot of times in our workshops is how many times you go, oh, somebody should have eaten that.
1: The food graveyard. Mm-hmm. I love that term.
0: Like you buy it's the buy one get two free strawberries.
1: And you think it's a great deal.
0: Yeah, it's a great deal. They're going to go bad. Yes,
1: right.
0: They're going to. So can you slice them up, throw them in the freezer? You can use them for smoothies one day. If you honestly, you're making those. Yogurt parfait things, frozen berries will just keep your yogurt cold while you're heading to work. Throw them in there. So there's a lot of things we just don't think about because we're not planning ahead.
1: Well, for future reference, I'm not a big curry fan. So when you have me over...
0: Don't have curry. Okay.
1: No,
0: noted.
1: And I can actually tell you, this was maybe 20, 25. I mean, this was decades ago. It was summer and it was a hot day and I'm crossing North Street. I parked in the garage, and you know where that Indian restaurant is? I was walking by. They have a vent that leads outside, and literally a blast of hot air right in my face just made me sick. It was just strong. It was, I mean...
0: Curry's not for everyone.
1: Well, but I never had a problem with it. But after that, I can't, just the smell of it now.
0: Oh, yeah, absolutely. Absolutely.
1: Can't do it.
0: I won't.
1: Granddaughter loves it, but.
0: I could go down a horrible rabbit hole with food smells, but we won't go there.
1: A horrible rabbit hole. We may have to off air. Sorry, listeners.
0: But just thinking about it's the planning. It's the extra trips in the car. It's the food waste. It's thinking about how can I better manage. So, we even talk about buying in bulk. It's not for everybody. Sometimes it's a storage issue, right? But it's thinking about, like, we just had, we're in between going to the butcher. So we actually had to purchase pork. So I've got the biggest package that was the most cost effective. If you look at the little price tags that are on the package or on the shelf, it'll have the orange section and it'll tell you per unit what is that cost.
1: Right.
0: And sometimes, buying it in a larger package is going to be more cost effective. And
1: sometimes.
0: So either you can make a double batch of whatever you're making and then

0: freeze the cooked portions or open the package, immediately rewrap and freeze the ones you're not going to use for a later date. But sometimes
1: open, immediately rewrap and freeze.
0: Yes, yes.
1: You that was well done.
0: Yes. Well, you don't want to miss handle freezing it. You know what I'm saying?
1: You don't want to mishandle your meat. Yeah. That is where I thought you were going there.
0: Yes. But a lot of times freezing it the way they have it packaged at the store may not store well. So you may have to individually
1: pack it.
0: But even thinking, larger packages of chicken, if you individually wrap them and you only need two, you can then just pull them out of the freezer. They're not stuck together, etc.
1: Great tips.
0: Yeah.
1: I bet you have more great tips for us. All right, another quick break, then your bottom of the hour news, and then more with Stephanie Martin coming up as your morning wake up continues on Whoopi.
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4: Here's the latest from the Berkshire News Network. A motorcyclist was airlifted to Bay State Medical Center after suffering serious injuries in a crash on Main Road in Monterey this past Saturday. Residents were told to avoid the area. The Berkshire Eagle reports Sergeant Gregory Jones said at 5:10 p.m. on Saturday, traffic on the road had resumed normal operation. The crash is under investigation by State and Otis Police. At the Pittsfield Common on Saturday, dozens of residents commiserated about skyrocketing rents while advocates proposed a solution, capping rent increases. According to the Berkshire Eagle, in Berkshire County, 54% of renters spend more than 30% of their income on rent. A ballot initiative, which needs another 12,429 signatures by June 14th, seeks to cap rent increases at the rate of inflation or 5%, whichever is lower, with a few exceptions. Opponents of the idea believe the cap could harm development and property values, causing economic harm to municipalities. Last year, inflation was 2.7%. Under the proposed ballot measure, that would make the maximum rent increase for an apartment renting for $1,000 a month $27 at that rate. And secondary school progress reports, which were set to go out Friday for Pittsfield students, were impacted by a recent data breach. Canvas, a platform the schools use to publish course information and assignments, was compromised on April 29th and May 7th. The Berkshire Eagle reports interim superintendent Tifa Phillips said during Wednesday's school committee meeting, quote, "Typically, Canvas speaks to our power school system, and that's where parents get the grades," unquote. The district said in a statement that because of the incident, quote, "the API integration that allows information to sync between Canvas and Power School has been temporarily disabled," unquote. Secondary school grades are still being input into Canvas, and the district advised parents to check it directly for the most up-to-date grade information. That's the latest from the Berkshire News Network.
5: ABC News, I'm Sherry Preston. Talks are resuming this morning in a strike that's stopping the busiest commuter rail system in its tracks. About 250,000 people usually use the Long Island Railroad to get to work. This is the first morning rush of the strike, and ABC's Krista McNally's on Long Island, where buses are available, but for essential workers only.
6: We're seeing at least 12 buses at this point. There is not a long line to get on the buses. Early this morning, it seemed that there was a big rush of the essential workers trying to get in ahead of everyone else. Since then, many of these buses have been here, you know, waiting to load up, waiting to get those riders and roll on out, making their way west from here at Ronkonkoma.
5: Four people are hurt after a random shooting spree in Austin, Texas. Three people now under arrest, the youngest only 15 years old. President Trump warning, quote, "there won't be anything left of Iran if its leaders don't move quickly to agree to a peace deal." This is ABC News.
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3: It's getting hot. Forecasts for today. Mostly sunny. High 86. And then mostly clear tonight. 64 the low. Tomorrow, chance for showers. Maybe thunderstorms. Mid to late afternoon. Otherwise, again, a sunny day. And tomorrow could see a high near 90. We're already 837, 65 degrees in North Adams and Pittsfield. Your morning wake-up continues. More with Stephanie Martin coming up right after. Bobby Brown, Whoopi FM.

0: 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Whoopi FM, Eric Green and Stephanie Martin here in the Bishop West Real Estate Studio this morning. Stephanie always comes up with great tips, strategies, spending plans, saving plans.
1: And dancing to the awesome music and that you're playing this morning.
0: To the awesome 80s Bobby Brown. I mean, that album was... Oh. What, 6-7 hits?
1: Just smash hits. Gold. On it? The whole thing, gold. Now I'm going to have gold. To pull that up on my Spotify later.
0: I mean, don't be
1: later.
0: Cruel. My Prerogative. Every little
1: it's all amazing.
0: Anyway, yeah, getting off topic. Uh-huh. But heading into the break, we were talking about gas and ways to kind of budget that.
1: The
0: and then we moved into.
1: Pinch we're feeling on our wallets.
0: Yes. And then meals. And yep. we kind of branched off into several.
1: Yeah, but all good. I had a thought. So not only we were talking about consolidating your trips, so you're consuming hopefully less gas. Partner up with a buddy. You've got somebody who's going to the store today to get maybe their groceries. Maybe you can just either, have them drop off a couple things.
0: I don't know
1: that
0: why that
1: need.
0: Phrase is just funny to me. Partnering up with a buddy.
1: Listen, there's a lot of things with the buddy system valuable.
0: For some reason, at that moment, it just yes. sounded funny. Because I'm thinking of all the things going on nowadays and all the stress yes. people are in yep. and all the people, there's never enough time to do things.
1: Oh, definitely.
0: Partnering up with a buddy.
1: Yeah.
0: So please continue.
1: Even my mother lives across town. Sometimes it's, hey, I'm at a store or she's at a store. Do you need anything? Well, if you're already going to be going and you're already in the car, I could pick
0: yes,
1: up a couple
0: please.
1: Of things or vice versa
0: right.
1: and save you a trip. The other thing is gas prices. So I believe it's called Gas Buddy.
0: Yes.
1: It's a website. You can type in and kind of monitor where the gas prices are at before going to the pump. Granted, it doesn't make sense to drive three towns away to save a few pennies, but
0: right, because then you're ineffectively spending those pennies
1: yes,
0: getting to
1: yes.
0: that location. But yeah, I get you.
1: But checking there. The other thing is paying attention to some of the membership programs. There are perks to using different gas stations, whether they have apps, whether they have the payment linkage to your account, so it deducts it automatically. There's ways to find the discounts that make sense for you. And so, for example, for myself, and this isn't a promotion anywhere, I just happen to have a BJ's membership. We have a lot of people in the house, so for us, it makes sense to buy a lot of things in bulk.
0: Absolutely. And
1: now,
0: of course, they have gas.
1: Yes. Now, apparently, I've used enough of my rewards to build up. So yesterday's grocery run, I got a pop-up message. Would you like to use your $111 in credit on your grocery trip? And I said, absolutely. So my grocery...
0: Do you know how long it took you to get that?
1: I don't think very long. My husband and I are both on the membership, so
0: right.
1: we both are accumulating points and... I mean,
0: $111.
1: Yeah, $111 is pretty good.
0: Yeah, it's pretty sweet.
1: And so my entire grocery run then cost me $38. So
0: I guess it goes all the way back to what you said at the very beginning of the show this morning, planning.
1: Planning. It's hard to plan because it's immediate gratification. I just need it now. I just didn't think about it.
0: Right.
1: But
0: in the long run, planning will mm-hmm. save. Even if it's just a buck or two here and there, that will all add up.
1: Yes. Yes.
0: In the long run, as I
1: said. Yeah.
0: So, yeah, planning is very, very important.
1: Absolutely.
0: Not easy to do.
1: No.
0: As you
1: said. And sometimes, like you were asking about, what if I forgot one ingredient for this dish and I can't make it tonight? Always have a backup. So I'm not advocating everybody just eat pasta. There are some great gluten-free options if we have sensitivities or whatnot. But sometimes it's can I just throw a bag of veggies, frozen veggies, and some pasta together and have a quick dinner tonight, and I'll get the ingredient that I'm missing for tomorrow night's dinner. Sometimes I think we just get hooked up on, that's what I had to have tonight. It's okay to want to have that. But
0: it's okay to want
1: yeah.
0: to have that.
1: Oh, there's a lot of things that I want to have.
0: But it's also okay to move that to plan B.
1: Yes. Yes.
0: Or for the next night or whatever. Yes. And find something else that you have all the ingredients for and get it
1: for
0: done.
1: For many years, my mother would do a Sunday night prep. So it would be, let's think about a couple.

0: full of meals that we can have and prep. And so it could be like eggplant parm. And so that's pretty easy to make and then freeze, and you can have it on a different night. You can make it, cut it in half, right? You could be eating it the next night and then freeze the other part for next week when you have a busy schedule, which most of us do. Thinking about another thing, actually, she does, a friend of hers, they get together typically once a week for dinners, and they'll cook, you know, take turns at each other's houses. But what they'll do is they'll each make enough so that the other person can take some home and have it for lunch another day.
1: So they make just one meal?
0: Yeah. So let's say we're having dinner tonight, and I just use eggplant parm because that's something that I love my mother when she makes that.
1: So you'll make enough.
0: Make enough for... so that each of them can have lunches during the week. But so they alternate. So it's not all just on one person. You figure one
1: that's
0: week.
1: A good idea.
0: Yeah. It's just planning. So your grocery flyers or your sales flyers or the ads come out. You can plan based on those. My mother-in-law, I don't think it was efficient, but she would shop all of the sale flyers, and each day during the week would go to a different grocery store.
1: I was gonna say, a lot of people do that.
0: Yes, she does find savings that, or she did. I'm sorry, she's passed. But when she would do that, I mean, she was adding extra in gas. So now I don't know if I'd advocate for that, you know, driving.
1: You're,
0: but let's say you're going to one grocery store today, I'm going to a different one tomorrow. Could we collectively, you know, share what we find? Absolutely. It's planning, right? Pick up the phone and call somebody. Hey, I know that's
1: Who gives a damn?
0: That's an old-fashioned thing. But even just shooting a text message, you know, you know your friend's going to be going to such and such place. Ask, right? Just ask a coworker. I mean, you're sitting with your coworkers every day. Hey, are you going to this grocery store? Why don't I pick
1: this
0: up
1: here? Unless you work here. We like never see each other.
0: I can see why. you're in a room by yourself for a while.
1: All right, another quick break. Don't go anywhere. More with Stephanie Martin right after this.

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0: 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Any new notifications?
1: Welcome home. 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
4: All right, we're back with Stephanie Martin, Greylock Federal Credit Union financial wellness coach here in the Bishop West Real Estate Studio. Monday morning, man, weekend went by too quick. And I got a feeling this week's going to shoot by because it's going to be Memorial Day week. I mean, summer is going to be here before you know it.
5: Yes.
4: I mean, again, and I say it every year, I know it, but, you know, winter drags and then we get to spring and then spring is never long. Spring and fall are never long enough, in my opinion.
5: I think, and especially it's been so abrupt. We went from 25 and 30 degrees to 80. But it is the Berkshires.
4: And later this week, just in time for Memorial Day, it's going to start cooling down again. So, anyway.
5: I know.
4: Thank you for joining us this morning.
5: My pleasure.
4: Question, there may be an easy answer. There may be, but I'm sure, because as I said from the outset, you said planning.
5: Mm-hmm.
4: There are some people where planning does not work. They cannot plan or they refuse to. How do you guide, I guess is a good word, people that planning is not for them?
5: Great question.
4: I'm sure that there's some that you deal with.
5: That they you just fly by
4: you
5: the seat of your
4: lots
5: pants.
4: Lots of yep, good
5: your
4: ideas.
5: Your hair's on fire regularly. Yes. There are days where I'm that way.
4: Is there like actual help?
5: Yes.
4: When you can't plan, I guess.
5: Some of it is I'm not a psychiatrist in any way, but part of our coaching certification and training actually talks about that conversation you have with yourself. So I need to understand how you operate. I can't should all over you and tell you what you need to hear.
4: I can't should all over you. I like that. Should.
5: My supervisor says that regularly.
4: That's wonderfully.
5: But think about that, right? Like what works for me may not work for you, and that's okay. So let's explore what can work. So a lot of my conversation with you is going to be getting behind the why. Why is this a challenge? And also, what's the outcome? How do you feel about poor planning? Like, what are you feeling stressed because you didn't?
4: I'm sure.
5: Are your relationships suffering because of? Like,
4: I'm sure
5: I need you
4: people,
5: to think about
4: yeah.
5: that. Yeah,
4: but they still can't change. It's like
5: they can
4: if they want to.
5: If they want to, I can't force somebody.
4: Right.
5: So there are some instances where the conversation is going to be literally: here are some things that could change. What is most important to you that you're willing to work on? If you're not willing to work on it, then our conversation is done.

0: done for today. If you're ready to work on it in another month or what, you
1: know. Your conversation is probably done indefinitely.
0: There are times.
1: Willing to make that change.
0: There are times people will come back on multiple visits and then say, you know, I wasn't ready for this before. And that's okay. Sometimes you're.
1: As long as they understand that.
0: Absolutely.
1: And then they do come back. That's,
0: yes.
1: That's important.
0: Yes. And sometimes it's unfortunate that they've hit a wall and that's why they're back. And that's okay. We're here. That's what we're here for, is to help with that.
1: So you guys, you don't give up.
0: No. It's people. And sometimes I might need to just say, you know, the particular conversation we're in is ending. This is the phone number if you are, you know, think you're ready. I try to.
1: All nice. But this conversation is ending.
0: I will say sometimes the folks that we're working with are the ones to say it, like, I'm just not in that space right now, right? You could have suffered a loss of, you know, someone close to you. You could have, you know, lost.
1: Right. I mean, I get that. You're not, yes, you know, in that space,
0: yes, but
1: you're
0: not going to get there. Sometimes there's going to be a catalyst and it isn't right. It isn't me as a coach. It's something has happened. Your car just got repossessed. So what do we do? We didn't think about it before. Now we're forced to have to. So we hope to not get to that point. However, if it does, then we welcome them back and we start having a different conversation.
1: Right.
0: And what are you able to wrap your head around and tackle today? So.
1: Food for thought.
0: Yeah.
1: As it were. So, questions, if people want to reach out.
0: Yeah.
1: Should they call? Should they go to the website?
0: There's a variety of things. If you happen to be in a branch, you can always mention it to one of our staff members and they'll put in a referral. So, unless we're dealing with I'm about to lose my car right now, like they're coming today, then we need to find somebody immediately. But they're going to submit a referral and we're going to add you to the call list. So one of our coaches, usually within a business day, we try to reach out or two. So outside of being in the branches, you don't have to be a member to have access to free coaching. You can go to our website, so greylock.org/CEC, and that's for Community Empowerment Center.
1: Yep, CEC, CAPS. Does it matter if it's in CAPS?
0: Nope. So the cool thing about the web is capital letters don't matter. Even if you think they do, visually they do, but they don't matter when you're
1: sometimes
0: typing.
1: Sometimes they must because
0: they don't.
1: They're specified
0: No,
1: I'm saying like the person will say you have to have them in caps.
0: Not technically. But anyway.
1: Good to know.
0: It'll change.
1: Also good
0: it,
1: to
0: yes.
1: know you don't have to be a Greylock member.
0: Correct.
1: If you're reaching out
0: Correct.
1: For some
0: So you, you mentioned a workshop we have for budgeting on Wednesday night. We have a bunch of them coming up about avoiding fraud.
1: Again, that's
0: scams.
1: Via Zoom too, so you don't even have to go.
0: Correct.
1: You don't have to spend gas money.
0: That is correct. They're free. And if you happen to be at the lacrosse field and you want to pop it on in your earbuds, you can do that.
1: I love the random lacrosse field.
0: But or you're cooking dinner,
1: yeah.
0: right?
1: You
0: can have it on and we'll give you the information. Especially if you attend via Zoom, we can send you tools and links. We have a great partner called Bonsai, our financial literacy partner. We can send you calculators, you know, how much car can I afford, that sort of thing. Budgeting tools.
1: Nice.
0: As well as you can call our Community Empowerment Center. Chances are likely if we're working with members, which is possible, or community members, you may get a voicemail, but again, someone will call you back. And that was 413-344-1026.
1: Well done. You didn't.
0: Thanks.
1: I
0: didn't give you my personal number.
1: ripped every hair out.
0: Yeah, yeah.
1: But here's what I love about Greylock. They're always doing things in the community, whether it's in person or via Zoom or whatever.
0: Mm-hmm.
1: To try and help you in terms of budgeting or, you know, hey, this, you know, here's how you can find out about, you know, not getting sucked into scams
0: mm-hmm.
1: or, you know, viral threats, et cetera. That's awesome. That they're a community institution where they're always looking to help.
0: Absolutely. And it's I think for me, it's innate. Like it's part of who I am in general. Like I want to help.
1: Yeah, I can totally see that.
0: As a community credit union, essentially, that is what we're here for, is to be there to help. So coaching and

0: classes are one of the ways. I mean, you know, I didn't get the adult handbook on how to be a successful adult with my finances when I turned 18. So I'm sure you didn't. And so it's important that everybody have access no matter where you are, whether it's, you know, a teen, young adult, senior, whatever. It's
1: Would I be way off base if I said because you were a mother that may have also led to good choices? Because you were just thinking of
0: your... I mean, for me personally, sure. Every mother, not necessarily.
1: Well, I mean, I guess I should say responsible mothers, if you're taking care of
0: nurturing.
1: Children.
0: Yeah, yeah.
1: In theory, you should be, you know, making good choices.
0: We would like to think so. And sometimes it's not always about good or bad choices. It's about living in the moment, right? Like you have a fight or flight instinct. And right. sometimes it's... you know, again, with the
1: flight.
0: Yes. That's why my arms are tired. But even thinking about one of our coaching education was thinking about somebody gets a tax refund, right? Your first instinct isn't always I should pay a bill or I should put some in savings. It might be the last time you see those extra dollars. So it's understanding the psychology behind our decision making. And sometimes it's, yeah, I'm going to go on vacation. I'm going to get that tattoo sleep because I might not see that ever. You're not guaranteed that you're going to have a tax refund next year.
1: That is certainly true.
0: Mm-hmm.
1: Coming so, from one who knows.
0: Yes. But again, just the thinking ahead about planning, it's okay to take care of your immediate needs. It's also okay to think ahead and how can I better the situation for the next time so this doesn't happen again.
1: All right. Well said. Well done.
0: Thank you.
1: Great to have Stephanie always as a guest. And again, plenty of great tips, great info, great suggestions,
0: tips,
1: strategies, you know, et cetera. So we'll have to obviously have you on again.
0: Of course.
1: Maybe sometime in June, but we'll look at our schedules.
0: That sounds good to me.
1: All right. Well, thank you again for stopping by this morning, Steph. And again, happy belated Mother's Day.
0: Aw, I appreciate that.
1: My pleasure. Coming up, your more music, 9 o'clock hour on Whoopi.
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0: 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Any new notifications?
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0: 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Whoopie FM. I'm not even going to look at the long-range forecast, but hopefully the weather will be nice. This coming Saturday, the City of Pittsfield's Department of Community Development Recreation Program, in partnership with the Berkshire Bike Path Council and Safe Routes to School, announces a community bike ride at the Asheville to Cook Rail Trail again this Saturday. And the ride will depart from the Crane Avenue Trailhead beginning at 10 a.m. Riders are invited to arrive at 9:30 to decorate their bikes and complete a bike safety check before the ride. Once the ride starts, participants can opt for a shorter loop to the Berkshire Mall Trailhead and back, or they can continue further along the trail. But it's a free event. It's open to ages 5 and up. Attendees are asked to bring their own bicycles, and helmets are required for all riders. And all riders are obviously welcome to join. Families strongly encouraged to ride together. Refreshments will also be available for participating riders. A rain date will be in place for the following day, Sunday, the 24th. You can stay tuned for updates on the Pittsfield Parks and Recreation Facebook and Instagram accounts. But if you want additional info, you can contact Recreation and Special Events Coordinator Jennifer Van Bramer at 413-499-9371. If it's happening in the Berkshires, you'll hear about it on Whoopie FM.
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Tina Turner with a question for you. What's love got to do with it? Your More Music 9 o'clock hour, Whoopi FM. Here's another question. What's the best gift you could possibly give? A broken drum. Yeah, nobody can beat that.

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Spiderwebs, wrapping up your More Music 9 o'clock hour, Berkshire's greatest hits of the 80s, 90s, and more. And you'll find them all right here. Whoopi FM, Eric Green, getting ready to step on out. Want to thank Stephanie Martin for being my guest earlier this morning, the financial wellness coach at Greylock Federal Credit Union. Always great to see Stephanie, and she's always got important stuff to say regarding financial wellness. So I'm sure we'll do our best to get her back on again tomorrow. We're going to have some folks from the North Adams Steeplecats getting ready for their baseball season, including, I believe, President Tom Nolan and Assistant General Manager Dave Sacco for the 8 o'clock hour tomorrow morning. So enjoy the beautiful day. We'll talk soon. Peace.

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Whoopi FM. Well, I guess since the pandemic, we've become less messy. Hey there, I'm Sarah Sullivan. It's true, litter has declined. More details on that coming up in two songs for your Monday workday.

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We're playing the greatest hits of the 80s, 90s, and more. Whoopi FM. I'm Sarah Sullivan. Thanks for being here. Apparently, we're getting less messy. According to a new report, litter across the country has declined 34%. And you know all that stuff that we throw out of our windows? That has decreased. That's called roadway litter by 22%. Not too bad.

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1: Here's your weather update for the Berkshires. A beautiful day today. Mix of sun and clouds. Highs around 88. Clear to partly cloudy skies tonight. Lows around 67. Sunshine and clouds mix for tomorrow with a stray shower or thunderstorm possible. Highs around 90. Partly cloudy tomorrow night. Lows around 68. Showers and scattered thunderstorms for Wednesday. Near record high temperatures of 77. A few clouds Wednesday night. Stray shower or thunderstorm possible. Lows around 46. And partly cloudy skies and cooler on Thursday. Highs around 63. For the forecast anytime, download our station app. That's your weather update for the Berkshires.
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It's the soundtrack of your life on Whoopi FM. I'm Sarah Sullivan. Coming up, couldn't you use an extra $500 in your pocket? Of course you could. Who couldn't, right? I'm going to tell you how you can be a big winner in two songs.

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playing the greatest hits of all time, Whoopi FM. My goodness, with the price of gas, we need all the help we can get. I'm Sarah Sullivan. $500 in a Visa gift card could be yours. 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

Eric Green in the morning. The greatest hits of the 80s, 90s, and more all day and all night long. Whoopee FM. I love hearing inspirational stories like this. Age ain't nothing but a number. A longtime nurse fulfilled her lifelong dream by graduating medical school at the age of 72. Yep, she's going to start her residency pretty soon. And she says that working in medicine makes her feel fully alive. So go for it, no matter what your age.

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Did you ever have a dream of skydiving or doing something like that? I'm reminded because I was talking about the woman who graduated from medical school at the age of like 73, and that was her lifelong dream. My friend Anne has a lifelong dream of skydiving. That's not on my bucket list, I can tell you that.

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1: 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I'm here with Tony Schiavelli, Senior Vice President of Berkshire Health Systems and Chief Operating Officer of Fairview Hospital in Great Barrington. 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Tony, can you tell us a little bit about it?
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2: Here's your weather update for the Berkshires. A beautiful day today. Mix of sun and clouds. Highs around 88. Clear to partly cloudy skies tonight. Lows around 67. Sunshine and clouds mixed for tomorrow with a stray shower or thunderstorm possible. Highs around 90. Partly cloudy tomorrow night. Lows around 68. Showers and scattered thunderstorms for Wednesday. Near record high temperatures of 77. A few clouds Wednesday night. Stray shower or thunderstorm possible. Lows around 46. And partly cloudy skies and cooler on Thursday. Highs around 63. For the forecast anytime, download our station app. That's your weather update for the Berkshires.
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So it's a fact of life. 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And it happens to all ages, you know. Steve Lukather of Toto, he is completely silver now. He had jet black hair and now it's totally white. It's Toto for your workday.

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1: Here's the latest from the Berkshire News Network. A motorcyclist was airlifted to Bay State Medical Center after suffering serious injuries in a crash on Main Road in Monterey this past Saturday. Residents were told to avoid the area. The Berkshire Eagle reports Sergeant Gregory Jones said at 5:10 p.m. on Saturday, traffic on the road had resumed normal operation. The crash is under investigation by State and Otis Police. At the Pittsfield Common on Saturday, dozens of residents commiserated about skyrocketing rents while advocates proposed a solution: capping rent increases. According to the Berkshire Eagle, in Berkshire County, 54% of renters spend more than 30% of their income on rent. A ballot initiative, which needs another 12,429 signatures by June 14th, seeks to cap rent increases at the rate of inflation or 5%, whichever is lower, with a few exceptions. Opponents of the idea believe the cap could harm development and property values, causing economic harm to municipalities. Last year, inflation was 2.7%. Under the proposed ballot measure, that would make the maximum rent increase for an apartment renting for $1,000 a month $27 at that rate. And secondary school progress reports, which were set to go out Friday for Pittsfield students, were impacted by a recent data breach. Canvas, a platform the schools use to publish course information and assignments, was compromised on April 29th and May 7th. The Berkshire Eagle reports Interim Superintendent Tifa Phillips said during Wednesday's school committee meeting, quote, "Typically, Canvas speaks to our power school system, and that's where parents get the grades," unquote. The district said in a statement that because of the incident, quote, "the API integration that allows information to sync between Canvas and power school has been temporarily disabled," unquote. Secondary school grades are still being input into Canvas, and the district advised parents to check it directly for the most up-to-date grade information.
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3: ABC News, I'm Sherry Preston. Some evidence has been tossed out in the case of accused CEO killer Luigi Mangione. The item seized from his backpack during his arrest at a Pennsylvania McDonald's will not be allowed in the trial. However, the alleged weapon and writings that were seized later will be admitted as evidence. President Trump has filed the paperwork to withdraw his $10 billion lawsuit against the IRS over the leak of his tax returns.
4: It doesn't lay out any explanation or next steps, but sources tell ABC News the president and his administration intend to announce a settlement, creating a $1.7 billion fund to pay out claims to those who allege they were unfairly targeted by the Biden administration. Democrats have expressed outrage over the prospect of taxpayer money being handed out to rioters who desecrated the Capitol on January 6th.
3: That's ABC National correspondent Stephen Portnoy in Washington. Congo's health minister announcing the opening of three Ebola treatment centers as a rare variant that has no known therapeutics or vaccine strikes the region. This is ABC News.
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Whoopi FM. You know how I always say it's Monday, right? So we have to have salad and chicken for lunch. In the summertime, that rule doesn't apply. I'm just making up that rule right now. So we have that to look forward to. But today, it's salad and chicken.

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us out on HD at WBEC FM HD2. Whoopi FM. You know, there's two bands that I wish had the original. Journey. I want them to get Steve Perry back. That's never happening. And Hall & Oates are never going to be together ever again. Except

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0: Today we're diving deep into The Police, one of my favorite bands of all time. Sting wrote this song at a very difficult time in his life. He was separated from his first wife, and he wasn't getting along with the other members of the band. His current wife, Trudy, came up with the song title, It's King of Pain, for your deep dive.

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3: Here's your weather update for the Berkshires. A beautiful day today. Mix of sun and clouds. Highs around 88. Clear to partly cloudy skies tonight. Lows around 67. Sunshine and clouds mixed for tomorrow with a stray shower or thunderstorm possible. Highs around 90. Partly cloudy tomorrow night. Lows around 68. Showers and scattered thunderstorms for Wednesday. Near record high temperatures of 77. A few clouds Wednesday night. Stray shower or thunderstorm possible. Lows around 46. And partly cloudy skies and cooler on Thursday. Highs around 63. For the forecast anytime, download our station app. That's your weather update for the Berkshires.
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playing the greatest hits of the 80s, 90s, and more. Whoopi FM. So many great songs, so little time. Christina Aguilera coming up right after Stevie Nicks.

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1: It's the soundtrack of your life on Whoopi FM. We could use a little good news, especially on a Monday, coming up just after 1 o'clock. Teenagers stopped to help a man with a flat tire and realized he had more troubles than that. He was suffering a heart attack, details just after 1.

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1: Here's the latest from the Berkshire News Network. A motorcyclist was airlifted to Bay State Medical Center after suffering serious injuries in a crash on Main Road in Monterey this past Saturday. Residents were told to avoid the area. The Berkshire Eagle reports Sergeant Gregory Jones said at 5:10 p.m. on Saturday, traffic on the road had resumed normal operation. The crash is under investigation by State and Otis Police. At the Pittsfield Common on Saturday, dozens of residents commiserated about skyrocketing rents while advocates proposed a solution: capping rent increases. According to the Berkshire Eagle, in Berkshire County, 54% of renters spend more than 30% of their income on rent. A ballot initiative, which needs another 12,429 signatures by June 14th, seeks to cap rent increases at the rate of inflation or 5%, whichever is lower, with a few exceptions. Opponents of the idea believe the cap could harm development and property values, causing economic harm to municipalities. Last year, inflation was 2.7%. Under the proposed ballot measure, that would make the maximum rent increase for an apartment renting for $1,000 a month $27 at that rate. And secondary school progress reports, which were set to go out Friday for Pittsfield students, were impacted by a recent data breach. Canvas, a platform the schools use to publish course information and assignments, was compromised on April 29th and May 7th. The Berkshire Eagle reports Interim Superintendent Tifa Phillips said during Wednesday's school committee meeting, quote, "Typically, Canvas speaks to our power school system, and that's where parents get the grades," unquote. The district said in a statement that because of the incident, quote, "the API integration that allows information to sync between Canvas and Power School has been temporarily disabled," unquote. Secondary school grades are still being input into Canvas, and the district advised parents to check it directly for the most up-to-date grade information.
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3: ABC News, I'm Mike Dabusky. The Department of Justice has announced what it calls an anti-weaponization fund with the goal of paying out people who claim to have been victimized by the government. ABC's Catherine Falder says it comes after President Trump agreed to drop his lawsuit against the IRS.
4: They released an order from the acting Attorney General Todd Blanche, which would establish this fund, but they leave out some of the details that would have been in the settlement agreement. They reference a settlement agreement that they have. That agreement hasn't been posted yet, but according to our reporting, the settlement agreement would give Trump the power to fire members of a commission who would oversee the fund, and it would be shrouded in secrecy. The fund would not need to disclose how they're making decisions, who they are awarding the money to.
3: And a judge in New York has ruled that certain evidence in the Luigi Mangione case, including a gun magazine, cannot be used at trial. However, the suspected murder weapon can. This is ABC News.
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0: darling, the phrasing of this concerto is simply transcendent, don't you think? Arthur? Arthur, you're snoring in front of the Boston Symphony!
1: Is it intermission? Did we win the softball game in Lee?
0: No, Arthur. And you've just drooled on our artisanal cheese plate. Again!
1: Look, I just wanted to know if the town board finally approved the new tax rate and who won the high school track meet.
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It's the soundtrack of your life on Whoopi FM. No American Idol tonight. I'm sad. I really like that show. They named a winner last week. Speaking of which, I wonder if Paula Abdul ever gets together or calls up Simon Cowell and says, hey, how you doing, Simon? You know, did they stay in touch? These are the things that run through my brain.

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playing the greatest hits of all time, Whoopi FM. Really sad to think that this might be Journey's last tour. The Final Frontier tour is happening. However, Neil Sean's still in the band. I don't think it's going to be the end of him.

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2: Here's your weather update for the Berkshires. A beautiful day today. Mix of sun and clouds. Highs around 88. Clear to partly cloudy skies tonight. Lows around 67. Sunshine and clouds mixed for tomorrow with a stray shower or thunderstorm possible. Highs around 90. Partly cloudy tomorrow night. Lows around 68. Showers and scattered thunderstorms for Wednesday. Near record high temperatures of 77. A few clouds Wednesday night. Stray shower or thunderstorm possible. Lows around 46. And partly cloudy skies and cooler on Thursday. Highs around 63. For the forecast anytime, download our station app. That's your weather update for the Berkshires.
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Eric Green in the morning, the greatest hits of the 80s, 90s, and more all day and all night long. Whoopee FM. I'm Sarah Sullivan. I am out. I'm going to be back tomorrow for you Tuesday. I leave you with a song that is true, every word of it. Billy Joel worked in a bar and got his drinks for free and met a guy in the Navy and all those things. Every word of it is true. Have a great afternoon. I'll see you tomorrow.

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My name is Connor. I really need to hear this. 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
1: 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A beautiful day today. Mix of sun and clouds. Highs around 88. Clear to partly cloudy skies tonight. Lows around 67. Sunshine and clouds mixed for tomorrow with a stray shower or thunderstorm possible. Highs around 90. Partly cloudy tomorrow night. Lows around 68. Showers and scattered thunderstorms for Wednesday. Near record high temperatures of 77. A few clouds Wednesday night. Stray shower or thunderstorm possible. Lows around 46. And partly cloudy skies and cooler on Thursday. Highs around 63. For the forecast anytime, download our station app. That's your weather update for the Berkshires.
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Are you single? Do you use Bumble? Apparently, Bumble is moving past the swipe. What's replacing the swipe? An AI matchmaker. It's an AI dating assistant called B that's going to help you. Instead of scrolling, it'll give you people that's going to match you wonderfully.

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had my dad stay with me last year for 3 days. My dad said guests are like fish that begin to smell after 3 days. It turns out that's a bit too harsh. The magic number that family or friends can stay with you is 6 days. Beyond that, it gets kind of hectic.

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0: deep. It's jagged. It's already claimed 3 hubcaps. Truly a perennial favorite.
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0: Ah, the East Reconstruction Project. A classic. It'll be in bloom until, well, 2028.
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1: Here's your weather update for the Berkshires. A beautiful day today. Mix of sun and clouds. Highs around 88. Clear to partly cloudy skies tonight. Lows around 67. Sunshine and clouds mixed for tomorrow with a stray shower or thunderstorm possible. Highs around 90. Partly cloudy tomorrow night. Lows around 68. Showers and scattered thunderstorms for Wednesday. Near record high temperatures of 77. A few clouds Wednesday night. Stray shower or thunderstorm possible. Lows around 46. And partly cloudy skies and cooler on Thursday. Highs around 63. For the forecast anytime, download our station app. That's your weather update for the Berkshires.
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growing up, I was a huge fan of David Letterman. Both he and Stephen Colbert were tossing furniture off the CBS Ed Sullivan roof, because this is Stephen Colbert's last week of broadcasting. 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

My name is Connor. We're doing it. The week before the big three-day holiday weekend, Memorial Day weekend, is almost upon us. Of course, the madness begins for some of you on Thursday or Friday. Want some ideas

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New Jersey man who heard that there was an unclaimed lottery ticket worth $5.9 million sold at an Exxon in Roseland, New Jersey, where he buys his ticket. So he went to every corner and every room. He went through every pocket, every pair of pants. His fingers felt like crumpled piece of paper in one, and it checked out. He returned the ticket 8 days before it was going to expire.

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0: My name is Connor. Are you single or married?
1: Married. Married for 14 years.
0: Think back to when you were dating back in the day. What are some great topics that you would bring up on a first date? What are some great icebreakers?
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0: Here's your weather update for the Berkshires. A beautiful day today. Mix of sun and clouds. Highs around 88. Clear to partly cloudy skies tonight. Lows around 67. Sunshine and clouds mixed for tomorrow with a stray shower or thunderstorm possible. Highs around 90. Partly cloudy tomorrow night. Lows around 68. Showers and scattered thunderstorms for Wednesday. Near record high temperatures of 77. A few clouds Wednesday night. Stray shower or thunderstorm possible. Lows around 46. And partly cloudy skies and cooler on Thursday. Highs around 63. For the forecast anytime, download our station app. That's your weather update for the Berkshires.
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Anybody in your family a fan of Pokemon? Or how about Goldfish Crackers? 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
1: And now your weather update for the Berkshires. Clear to partly cloudy skies tonight. Lows around 67. Partly cloudy skies tomorrow. A stray shower or thunderstorm is possible. Highs around 89. A few clouds tomorrow night. Lows around 68. Scattered thunderstorms in the forecast for Wednesday. Highs near 78. Partly cloudy skies Wednesday night with a stray shower or thunderstorm possible. Lows around 46. A few clouds early for Thursday. Otherwise mostly sunny. Cooler. Highs around 63. And mainly clear skies Thursday night. Lows around 42. For the forecast anytime, download our station app. That's your weather update for the Berkshires.
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0: How's it going?
1: How'd your Monday go? I hope it went well.
0: All right. May, are you single or married?
2: I'm married.
1: Back in your days of dating, what are some great first date icebreakers? What are some great topics to bring up on our first date? You got to get back into dating mode.
2: Yeah. I don't know. 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
0: Yeah. Looking back should be a good, safe topic, right?

I love our country. Where do we rank in the best countries of the world? According to the U.S. News and World Report, Switzerland's number one. There's Denmark. There's Sweden. And the U.S., we're down at number 18. What? We're 18th overall. We're number one when it comes to one category, culture and tourism. But when it comes to health, we're 33rd. Natural environment, 72nd. Opportunity, 15th. We're the land of opportunity. And we're 15th, but I'm still U.S. proud.

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0: My name is Connor. 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
0: So you wear your heart on your sleeve. 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
1: And now your weather update for the Berkshires. Clear to partly cloudy skies tonight. Lows around 67. Partly cloudy skies tomorrow. A stray shower or thunderstorm is possible. Highs around 89. A few clouds tomorrow night. Lows around 68. Scattered thunderstorms in the forecast for Wednesday. Highs near 78. Partly cloudy skies Wednesday night with a stray shower or thunderstorm possible. Lows around 46. A few clouds early for Thursday. Otherwise mostly sunny. Cooler. Highs around 63. And mainly clear skies Thursday night. Lows around 42. For the forecast anytime, download our station app. That's your weather update for the Berkshires.
2: 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Whoopee.

Shout out to Erica. She says, I recently downloaded your app. Now I have ideas for the summertime. Look at that. Erica, thank you. She hit our chat button. What do you want to hear? Do you want to hear anything? Let us know. We're always on duty for you.

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right. Connor's on your radio. States with the highest rate of singles. New York is number one. There's New Mexico and Hawaii in the top three. Nevada and Rhode Island, all with the highest rate of singles. So if you're looking for somebody, maybe, nah, don't go there. Stay here. We love you right here. Hey.

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A new study shows that taking a daily multivitamin actually slows down the aging process. 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You don't have to tell her that, but she was right. It's REM now.

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0: Lows around 68. Scattered thunderstorms in the forecast for Wednesday. Highs near 78. Partly cloudy skies Wednesday night with a stray shower or thunderstorm possible. Lows around 46. A few clouds early for Thursday. Otherwise, mostly sunny. Cooler. Highs around 63. And mainly clear skies Thursday night. Lows around 42. For the forecast anytime, download our station app. That's your weather update for the Berkshires.
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I'm Meg. 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
3: Yeah, we're going to start off at noontime. 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And of course, we've always talked about the golf ball draft that we do later in the afternoon, which is a fundraiser. And then we'll conclude in the evening with our luminary ceremony first, and then our silent lap, which should be right around 9 o'clock, 8:30, 9 o'clock.
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